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But she never lost her head, even when she was given head. 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And the colored girl

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New York City is the place where they said, hey babe, take a walk on

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Start this day like all the rest. First thing every morning that I do is start missing you.

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Toledo, across from the depot. 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

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In the mirror I saw him, and I closely watched.

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I put my head on her shoulder. She said, tell me all the trouble. You know what she said? She said,